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1: This is my movie time.
2: 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Please, what are you doing?
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0: 本期推荐，非礼勿言。
5: Louise is a great woman.
0: 路易斯一家人受邀前往与世隔绝的乡间小屋度假，却在各种诡异细节中发现了惊悚秘密。沉默不语的男孩，心怀鬼胎的夫妻，温馨出游，惨变惊骇噩梦，杀机暗藏，步步紧逼，深陷迷局，如何自救？
6: You're gonna kill us. He went dead.
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